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1: Hi, I'm Olivia Rodrigo.
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1: Brooke Nader and her father have a very close relationship. Look, I want to be clear. I'm not having the conversation of whether why we've sexualized women's breasts to such a point that women can be topless and men can't in bathing suits and people have issues. I just think there's a little implicit weirdness.
2: Okay.
1: When it's with your father and you're a supermodel.
3: Mm-hmm.
1: All of these photos of her and her family in Sardinia on a boat, and she is just fully topless, and her dad in every photo that the paparazzi caught is like eye level.
2: Right. Yeah.
1: If you know what I mean.
3: Yeah. I mean, okay. So here's the thing, right? I think that everybody should be naked if they want to be naked.
2: Sure.
3: I know a lot of hippies.
2: Sure,
3: I don't have a problem with that. My thing that I'm like...
1: Would you be topless in front of your father on a boat?
3: No, of course
1: okay,
3: not.
1: So that's my thing.
3: No,
1: right.
3: My thing with this is not that she's... It's not even that she's topless in front of her dad. Because, like, listen, if that's, like, how you were raised and, like, whatever, then I'm not going to say anything about that, but...
1: Take it off, Brooke.
3: Her whole thing... Okay.
1: What do you mean how she was raised?
3: Well, I just mean in terms of, like, I don't know, like, some people are more comfortable with bodies than other people.
1: 100%. I think, and again, like, there's no right way, especially for me being just a white straight guy talking about this, to be like, he should be able to have no shirt on,
3: well,
1: and she should.
3: Well, let me finish my thought.
1: Yeah.
3: Her whole thing is that she was raised super conservative and that her family was, like, not okay with stuff like that, which is why I'm like, maybe this is a little bit weird.
1: Her papa's okay with it now.
3: Yeah, I see.
1: Because, like,
3: that.
1: Every photo, and I can't imagine he's intentionally doing this. I'm sure they were very selective on the photos they posted, but, like, his eye line is looking down in every photo.
3: How much have you looked at these pictures, Eric?
4: I've been laughing.
1: This feels like a trap.
4: Yeah, it definitely is. It definitely is a trap. I thought, like, oh, I've got no business saying anything because this is just some European family stuff. They're from Louisiana, so I still don't have much to say.
1: All of the comments too on Instagram are like, yeah, listen, if you want to be topless with your partner or even strangers around and you're in the environment of, like, a European nude beach, that's
4: right,
1: cool.
4: Nude beach.
1: I just think it's a little weird when it's someone's father. And then a daughter, or for that, like a mother
4: and
1: son.
4: Any sort of family,
1: like,
4: member. Yeah, you don't ever go bottomless with your
1: mom.
4: I'm
1: not swinging it, no.
4: Yeah, exactly. That's just the normal thing to do. You should have the response like that.
1: Audrey's face right now.
3: Ew.
1: I'm sorry. We tried to handle this the most journalistically responsible way.
4: No, I think we still are.
1: Yeah. The Baywatch star, Brooke Nader, went completely topless, and it's not that, it's that her dad's there too.
3: Didn't pick this, ENT.
4: She said, I want no parts.
1: XYZ with Eric Zachary, your XYZ ENT entertainment report, all brought to you by Eggland's Best.
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Fall off what? 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
1: Jordan ruins a lot of things that he participates in.
2: That's so rude. Mean. That's awful.
1: You said that you ruined game night.
2: I did. I did ruin game night last night. I didn't know game night was going down. I was in a public place.

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1: Jordan ruined game night, not for himself or anyone that you were with, but someone else's game night.
2: Yeah.
1: At a bar.
2: Yes.
1: Okay.
2: I maybe not should be allowed in public places anymore, but
1: I agree.
2: Me, stop it. Anyway, me and my friend were at a bar. We needed to hash some things out. A very serious conversation.
1: You get loud when you have serious conversations.
2: I get serious.
1: I don't want to say right? You yell, but you definitely do that thing where it's like, if I speak at a louder speaking volume, I'm winning.
2: Well, it's usually because I'm right. So that, okay. You know, just is what it is. Anyway, the people sitting next to us were trying to play like Scrabble. They pivoted games at one point because they couldn't like talk to each other. Because to your point, Eric, I was getting loud.
3: Oh. Okay.
2: And like I didn't care who was around. Like I needed to say what needed to be said. It was kind of serious. I was like, are we like, should we even be friends anymore? It was like that. Kind yeah. of seriousness. And I saw them look over at me at one point, and I was like, oh, I am the beast, because they were like, oh God, like he is doing his big one.
1: Yeah.
2: To the point where I don't know that they brought games, but they definitely busted out a different board game that required less talking
1: because of you,
2: because of me.
1: I've ruined a game night, because of my answer in a game. Like, I was participating in a game night.
3: What
2: you
3: did
2: would
3: you
2: shut
3: say?
2: A game down.
1: I mean, so I was with a bunch of friends. Well, they were friends of my ex, and they were very serious about, like, they played, Wingspan. It's a bird board game. It's got a lot of move. It's like a mechanical, like, building game.
2: Okay.
1: It's a very in-depth game. At one point, they pivoted games, and it was some version of, like, a... what's the card game that everyone plays? Cards of Humanity.
2: Okay.
1: But it was a more intelligent version, a more academic version.
2: Oh, so you don't get to be silly?
1: It wasn't meant to be silly. It was like, to some degree, it was like name a company that has brought a lot of joy to people over the years. Like, it's trying to have the theological conversation of like, are any public major corporations actually good, inherently good kind of thing?
3: Right.
1: So
3: right.
1: So like everyone writes like an answer and then selects like the same thing. You select the funniest
3: sure.
1: or the best answer.
3: Right, sure. Right.
1: I wrote the Disney Corporation.
2: Okay.
1: And not trying to have the conversation of like, is Disney as a corporation the most ethical group out there?
2: Sure, yeah.
1: I'm
2: yeah,
1: just
2: yeah.
1: saying, hey, they're not fracking to the best of our ability, right?
2: Right, right?
1: And it got into this huge conversation. I was like, listen, I'm saying like, I think at its value, the entertainment they provide in the parks that they operate bring a lot of joy to a lot of people.
2: Who didn't like The Lion King?
1: They all got into this like theological conversation of Walt Disney and the union busting. And
4: he's a bad man.
1: All of these things. And I wasn't even having that discussion. And they all looked at me like, oh, mind you, my ex was an attorney. All of her friends were like PhD mm-hmm. scholar candidates.
2: Oh, so they
1: candidates.
2: Wanted to debate.
1: They wanted to have very in-depth conversations.
2: Sure.
1: Like,
3: right.
1: I felt, and then I got heated because I'm like, I'm not an idiot. I'm just choosing what I thought was like an obvious answer.
2: Eric slammed on the table like, I like Space Mountain.
1: Yeah.
3: Yeah, I would have made fun of you too, if I'm being honest.
1: Test Track is better than Space Mountain. But anyway, have you ever ruined game night?
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1: Bumble is changing the one rule that seemingly they were known for.
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1: That women had to be the ones to message a match first.
2: Yeah, starting today, they are getting rid of that. 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
1: Okay.

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1: Yeah. Hi, it's Gracie Abrams.
2: Gracie

0: way to connect. It was about designing an experience with women's needs in mind to create better outcomes for everyone. Mm-hmm. So basically, she's calling this in her mind and the company's mind an evolution rather than, you know, an update or a shift to everything else. But I'm like, come on.
1: I think I probably use the apps the most of the three of us, right? And none of us are on them right now. But in the beginning, Bumble was... In theory, that was the reason, right? If the woman reached out to me first, then I was like, okay, you're interested, so let's have a conversation. Mm-hmm. What I started to run into a lot was a lot of girls that would be like, hi. Just like to get
2: I was about to say, I feel like that's how... I was never on Bumble because I'm not going to message a man.
1: And it also kind of put the onus and the responsibility on the woman in a way where it's like, hey, if you're just trying to meet a good person, like... Maybe a guy messaging you first could be a really quick indicator of like, is this someone I want to continue to talk with?
2: Yeah, I don't know. I mean, I feel like that that was a joke. Like, but I feel like I was never on Bumble for other reasons. And I don't know if this is the reason why they're changing things. You know what I mean?
0: Oh, so you're saying from a woman's perspective, that wasn't like that wouldn't attract you to the app?
2: No. Okay. I mean, I guess I don't know how it is in other cities or whatever, but as far as I know, Bumble is kind of like not the most awesome place. Like, I don't know a ton of people who have had success on Bumble.
1: No, same. Okay.
2: In dating. Right. So.
1: Yeah, I mean, Tinder was like, I remember like when Tinder came out, and that was the only, other than that, it was like eHarmony, and you're going old school.
2: Yeah.
1: And then Tinder kind of became, again, this changes from every city, but to my understanding, more of the hookup app, where like no one was really being intentional there.
2: Yeah.
1: And then Hinge kind of took over, but Bumble was like that idea of like, oh, the woman can message you first, it gives the power to the woman. And I like the idea behind it, but I never found any success there. Also, like, I don't want to misspeak, but I want to say there was a class action lawsuit or something that Bumble was gamifying the experience for men too much, where it was like, there was too many fake accounts. Like, it was, unless you paid for a subscription to send messages, like, you inherently weren't getting matches, or you weren't able to see your matches.
2: It was like Ashley Madison.
1: Yeah.
0: Ooh,
1: I wouldn't
0: throw
1: go
0: it
1: back.
0: Back.
1: I wouldn't go that
0: back.
1: Far.
0: All right, so there's a new survey that says 66% of women said they preferred men send the first message. Mm-hmm. So I feel like that being such a large number probably has to do with why the shift is happening.
1: I think that, like, you don't need to put the onus on either gender or either party. It could just be like, maybe if you want to be revolutionary with it, like, opt in. Do you want this person to be able to message you first? Yes, cool, they can. If you still like that safeguard of you want to reach out first, and if I don't, then I don't have to worry about them and they don't know anything about me, then like, uncheck it. Is that crazy?
0: Eric trying to get a job at Bumble right now.
2: Yeah.
0: Okay.
1: Let me be their CMO. I got some ideas.
0: Sure, XYZ Tech Tidbit, all brought to you by Eggland's Best.
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13: You stepped out for your morning jog. 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
1: 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She's fully topless on a family vacation on a boat. 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
1: 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What?
2: 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What? Okay, moving on. What else happened?
1: 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Three pop culture questions that Jordan and I go head to head on trying to answer. Audrey played Quizmaster today. Jordan ruined game night, and I've been using hairspray wrong. Turns out it's not hairspray. It was like a UV protection spray, and I just saw colors on a bottle and was like, that's what I usually buy.
2: Mm-hmm.
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1: I leave the show for one day because I got delayed and diverted to Minneapolis, and now Audrey's like, I'm the quiz master.
2: That's right, Audrey. Let's go. Eric, you're in chair three now.
1: Chair three?
2: Yeah.
1: Audrey is taking over the test today. It's three pop culture questions. They all have to do with things that we've talked about recently on the show, and Audrey is the one that's writing the questions and playing the role of host.
3: Woohoo!
1: The test with me and Jordan playing against each other for you at home coming up.

0: 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It's called The Test on XYZ with Eric Zachary, and it's all brought to you by Chick-fil-A. It's exactly that, a quick test of pop culture trivia. These all have to do with things that we've recently talked about on the show, but also are trending in pop culture on the news. So your guess in the car is probably going to be better than ours here in the studio.
1: That's fair.
0: We're just kind of over inundated with news. So
1: okay.
0: Audrey is taking over the role of quizmaster and host today. So Audrey, the floor is yours.
1: Have Eric and I ever played? Have we played it once.
2: Yeah, okay. We did it once.
0: Okay. I'm pretty sure I won.
1: All right, my bad.
2: Audrey. No, I think Jordan won.
1: Thanks.
2: Okay.
1: Yeah.
2: Question number one. Are you ready?
3: Yes.
2: Okay. Lollapalooza took place in Chicago. Lollapalooza took place in Chicago the first weekend of August with headliners Charlie XCX, Tate McRae, Lorde, Olivia Dean, John Summit, Jenny, and the Smashing Pumpkins. Lollapalooza was originally a touring festival before settling down to call Grant Park in Chicago its home in 2005. Name one headliner from the 2005 Chicago Lollapalooza.
1: Eric. Jordan.
2: Eric.
0: Jane's Addiction.
2: No, that was not a headliner.
0: They didn't headline?
2: Nope.
0: At their comeback?
2: They did not headline.
0: Red Hot Chili Peppers.
1: No, I get to go now. You don't get to keep answering. That's not how the game
2: Jordan.
1: Is played. Kanye West.
2: No.
0: What?
1: I don't know. He's from Chicago.
2: No.
0: Who headlined?
2: Okay. I would have accepted Weezer, okay. Pixies, Widespread Panic, Billy Idol, Arcade Fire, or Cake.
1: Oh, that makes sense, because it was still, like, alternative.
2: Yes.
1: Yeah. All right.
2: Yep.
1: Okay. Fair enough. 0 points.
2: Nobody gets anything.
1: Okay,
2: question number two.
0: Yeah.
2: Per Jordan's More About Nothing fun fact last week, the 1997 film Anaconda happened because the screenwriter remembered King Kong wrong.
1: Yes.
2: My fun fact about Audrey is that the 2005 King Kong film was one of my favorite movies as a child. What is the infamous island where King Kong resides called as introduced in the original 1933 film?
0: Eric.
1: Jordan.
2: Eric.
0: Skull Island.
2: Yes, correct.
0: I only know that because I went to Universal Studios a lot.
2: 1 point for Eric.
1: Woo! He just said his name quicker, that's all.
2: Question number three. Robert Pattinson is starring as Chris Hansen in the upcoming film Primetime. Additionally, an undersea power cable was relocated to avoid the fictional Dobby the House Elf's fictional remains and instead relocated near real Bronze Age remains. Believe it or not, there is a common denominator here. In which Harry Potter film did Robert Pattinson play the role of Cedric Diggory?
1: Jordan.
0: Eric.
2: Jordan.
1: Half-Blood Prince.
2: No.
1: I have no idea.
0: Goblet of Fire.
2: Correct.
0: Oh,
2: Eric
0: yeah.
2: wins right. this week's test. I hate to see it, but I'm happy.
1: Wait.
0: what was that through line in the last question?
1: You weren't here yesterday. We talked about it. We'll tell you about it later.
2: You missed it. Whatever.
0: Got it.
1: Yeah.
0: Dobby the House Elf has anything to do with Catch a Predator or just Robert Pattinson?
2: Just Robert Pattinson and right. Harry Potter.
0: Got it. Okay.
2: Yep.
0: Cool. I won. Sick. Awesome.
2: Okay.

0: Bye.
1: Audrey, you're supposed... Okay.
2: The Test is all brought to you by Chick-fil-A on XYZ with Eric Zachary.
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0: Right.
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0: so you're still legally married, but the time together.
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0: Third time's a charm, Al.
6: 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Let's go.
4: Right.
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2: XYZ with Eric Zachary. That is it for us today on the show. We have to wrap up a little faster because Audrey wore a pair of overalls today, but you don't know how they work.

0: Yeah, well, I do know how they work, and the answer is that they work...
1: They have steps?
0: Poorly.
2: Yeah, they don't have, like, the normal clips.
0: Okay, so here's the reason why I, like...
2: Audrey has to pee and is unaware of how long it's going
0: to
2: take her to get out of this.
0: Because, okay, so it only has a zipper on the side. There's no way to, like, take the straps off, right? And so I have to somehow climb out of these. Mm-hmm. The other issue is that I'm very tall, and so when I lift it up over my head, there's not much room for where everything else can go.
2: You're backing away from the microphone because you're doing the full demonstration right now.
0: Yeah. So, anyway.
2: It kind of looks like what people go to work in the mines in.
0: Well, it's green and cute.
2: Also, lightning is continuously going off outside the studio, and we keep hearing the clips. If you just hear that mic clip on the air, that means
0: definitely
2: that it's running through the electrical
0: weather
2: of the studio. So, you know, we love you. We appreciate you. Hopefully, we will see you tomorrow on XYZ with Eric Zachary. See ya.
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0: it's Kelly Raspberry and Big Al from the Kid Craddock Morning Show. 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
1: But yeah. If Charlie wanted to name the dog, does she have any names? 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

0: Hey, it's Kelly Raspberry and Big Al from the Kid Craddock Morning Show. 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
10: 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When Ren and his mother move from Chicago to a small farming town, he's not prepared for the ban on dancing the community has put in place. When the Reverend's rebellious daughter sets her sights on Ren, it sets into motion a heartfelt story that pins a father longing for the son he lost against a young man aching for the father who

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11: Don't y'all be yelling at my daughter because your table isn't ready at the time that she thought it would be ready.
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11: Anytime the hostess tells you that it might be about 45 minutes, that is a guesstimate. 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
11: So hot.
10: She's so hot and bothered right now.
11: I yelled at my precious child yesterday because their wait time wasn't exactly what Emma Kelly said. 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
10: Kelly, this is what you need to do. 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
1: Sunny skies one more time, but a few clouds popping up in the afternoon. Lakeford daytime highs today around 98 degrees in Lubbock. KCBD First Alert meteorologist John Robinson.
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0: 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He's like, oh.
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2: Don't look at me.
0: All right, Kelly Raspberry, what's coming up with that celebrity gossip?
2: Well, it took long enough, but Cristiano Ronaldo has made an honest woman.
0: What?
2: No, they finally got married. Georgina Rodriguez will give you what we know about that. And it looks like Ray is no closer to finding her husband after all. Stick around. 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
1: Good morning on this first day of school in Lubbock. We're looking at hot temperatures from the 80s this morning to around the mid and upper 90s again this afternoon. KCBD First Alert, meteorologist John Robinson.
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1: Good morning. Another day of near 100 degree temperatures today. I think it'll be around 98 tomorrow. There's some clouds and even a chance of showers on Thursday. First Alert meteorologist John Robinson.
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7: 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When Wren and his mother move from Chicago to a small farming town, he's not prepared for the ban on dancing the community has put in place. 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
2: Mostly sunny skies today and a temperature high near 100 degrees. Tomorrow, more clouds. Models indicate a chance of widely scattered showers late in the afternoon. KLLL meteorologist John Robinson.
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5: 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When Ren and his mother move from Chicago to a small farming town, he's not prepared for the ban on dancing the community has put in place. 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
10: 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When Ren and his mother move from Chicago to a small farming town, he's not prepared for the ban on dancing the community has put in place. When the Reverend's rebellious daughter sets her sights on Ren, it sets into motion a heartfelt story that pins a father longing for the son he lost against a young man aching for the father who walked out on him. To the rock and rhythm of popular songs like Footloose, Holding Out for a Hero, and Let's Hear It for the Boy, Footloose celebrates coming together as a community. Enjoy a festival-like atmosphere with food trucks, concessions, face painting, sidewalk chalk, and so much more. 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
1: Sunny skies one more time, but a few clouds popping up in the afternoon. Late daytime highs today around 98 degrees in Lubbock. KCBD First Alert meteorologist John Robinson.
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5: I like to live by the let them mentality, you know.
6: Yeah,
5: it's really alleviated a lot of my stress and a lot of the anger you feel at times when people just do something and they don't mean to cut you off at times. They don't mean to do certain things. Just let them. If you just go, let them do it. I don't know what's going on here. Let them.
6: Yeah, yeah.
5: But Justin told me about something that happened to him.
7: You
5: yesterday.
7: Can't let him.
5: And this is one of those where I struggle letting them in this instance. I struggle letting people be like this in public. Mm-hmm, mm-hmm. I stand firmly beside you, Justin.
8: Where people's actions set you off and you're like, I think I can go to jail for this.
5: Right.
8: Like, I might go to jail and I will feel great about it.
5: It might be worth it.
8: Oh. I don't know. I was going to the grocery store and it was busier than normal on a Tuesday, might I add. Don't people need to be at work or something?
7: What time was it?
6: You weren't at work.
8: No, I wasn't. It was like 2 p.m.
7: Okay.
8: 2 p.m. I'm going to the grocery store, driving around this parking lot for 15 minutes, pausing, pressing brake because people have to go in and out of the grocery store. I can't find a parking spot, Audrey.
7: And it's super hot.
8: It's super busy. People are in my way. I'm losing my patience. Mm. And then finally, I was like, you know what? I see this person going to their car. I'm just going to follow them. So I follow them to their car like a stalker car.
9: At a certain point, you got to do that.
7: Yeah, we've all done it. Yeah.
5: And when they turn around, you want to be like, hey, I'm not going to kill you. I'm just like, I just want your spot.
8: Right. Yeah. I see her unloading her groceries, putting them in her car, and she gets into her car, and I see her lights on. She's about to back up, and all of a sudden, a car in front of me stops, too, because the car I'm waiting on is backing out of the spot.
5: Right. Now there's a standoff.
8: Yeah, now we're both facing each other and a car in the middle of us.
9: Did you turn your blinker on?
8: No, I then turned my blinker on because I knew exactly what they were going to try to do. Okay. And I'm in the better position because I'm on the right-hand side of this parking lane, and as she's backing out, she's going to She's going to go forward.
7: It's contingent on her.
6: Yeah.
7: Which way she turns is going to determine who gets that spot.
5: And she was giving it to Justin.
8: She was going
5: to
8: give it to me. Right. So I'm like, all right, perfect. I'm going to get here. I'm going to pull in as soon as she backs out.
6: Okay.
8: Well, all of a sudden, two little teenage girls come running past my car and they stand into the parking spot.
7: You're kidding.
8: No. And they're blocking it. They're laughing, and they look at me, and they put their hands up, and they're like, no, you can't park here. And then they proceed to be traffic conductors and tell the car that they just got out of to park right in front of me.

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Well, it's a big day in Lubbock, Mix 100.3. I'm Jerry Cruz. First day of school today for LISD in Cooper. Maybe it's a little one you're sending to school for the first time ever. We have one of those. Maybe it's your first day at a new school or high school. Have fun, be confident, because you're awesome. Tis

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1: When we were dating, we went to an Italian restaurant, and I ordered the egg parmesan, eggplant. 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
10: 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When Ren and his mother move from Chicago to a small farming town, he's not prepared for the ban on dancing the community has put in place. When the Reverend's rebellious daughter sets her sights on Ren, it sets into motion a heartfelt story that pins a father longing for the son he lost against a young man aching for the father who walked out on him. 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
1: I wanted him to go to my little sister's graduation, and I asked, please, will you just do this for me? 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I forgave him, but I just can't let it go.
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Well, the Billboard Hot 100 is like an aisle at a wedding this week because the tracks from Ariana Grande's Petal are strewn all over it. I totally stole that. All 12 tracks from the new album debuted at number 39 or higher. And this one's at number 2. Hate That I Made You Love Me on Mix 100.3.

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6: 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When Ren and his mother move from Chicago to a small farming town, he's not prepared for the ban on dancing the community has put in place. 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
6: 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When Ren and his mother move from Chicago to a small farming town, he's not prepared for the ban on dancing the community has put in place. 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
0: Hey, it's Kelly Raspberry with today's entertainment report. Now, a couple of TV highlights tonight. It's Nation's Dumbest on Fox. If you haven't seen it, trust me, it's worth the watch. Also, Confessions with a Killer, the Charles Manson tapes, is now streaming on Netflix. And it's the fourth season premiere of Reacher on Amazon, featuring friend of the show, Alan Ritchson. After 10 years together and 1 year after announcing their engagement, Cristiano Ronaldo and Georgina Rodriguez got married yesterday in Portugal. Don't believe the photos online of soccer stars like Lionel Messi and Erling Haaland being there. Those are all AI. This was an ultra-private civil ceremony. Only their five kids were there to witness it. Remember how The Weeknd said he was going to retire that nickname after his last album and then maybe just go by Abel? Well, scratch that, because at his concert in Sweden, Abel said he tested retiring his stage name but didn't like the way it felt. So it's The Weeknd now and forever. And this is a bummer, but TMZ says Michael B. Jordan and Ray are not dating. Apparently, she's been working on a soundtrack for a movie he's in, and they just went to Six Flags as friends. And that's today's entertainment report.
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Happy first day of school, LISD and Cooper, Mix 100.3. I'm Jerry Cruz, and right about now it's lunchtime, and just know, it's never too early in the year to laugh so hard that you spew milk out your nose.

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Taylor Swift has been a little bit out of the public eye lately after getting married, but the public eye is still on her, and for good reason. Mix 100.3, it was announced yesterday that she will be inducted into the Nashville Songwriters Hall of Fame, and she will be the youngest inductee ever.

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12: 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When Ren and his mother move from Chicago to a small farming town, he's not prepared for the ban on dancing the community has put in place. 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
12: 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When Wren and his mother move from Chicago to a small farming town, he's not prepared for the ban on dancing the community has put in place. 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

0: it's Kelly Raspberry and Big Al from the Kid Craddock Morning Show. 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
0: Hey, it's Kelly Raspberry with today's entertainment report. Now, a couple of TV highlights tonight. It's Nation's Dumbest on Fox. If you haven't seen it, trust me, it's worth the watch. Also, Confessions with a Killer, the Charles Manson tapes, is now streaming on Netflix. And it's the fourth season premiere of Reacher on Amazon, featuring friend of the show, Alan Ritchson. After 10 years together and 1 year after announcing their engagement, Cristiano Ronaldo and Georgina Rodriguez got married yesterday in Portugal. Don't believe the photos online of soccer stars like Lionel Messi and Erling Haaland being there. Those are all AI. This was an ultra-private civil ceremony. Only their five kids were there to witness it. Remember how The Weeknd said he was going to retire that nickname after his last album and then maybe just go by Abel? Well, scratch that, because at his concert in Sweden, Abel said he tested retiring his stage name but didn't like the way it felt, so it's The Weeknd now and forever. And this is a bummer, but TMZ says Michael B. Jordan and Ray are not dating. Apparently, she's been working on a soundtrack for a movie he's in, and they just went to Six Flags as friends. And that's today's entertainment.
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And we will call a number in Big Al Mac's phone and ask them if they want to keep or delete the number. That's happening tomorrow morning at 7.

0: it's Kelly Raspberry and Big Al from the Kid Craddock Morning Show. 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
0: Right? 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

and cowboy hats ready, Ella Langley choosing to make a stop right here in Lubbock on her big arena tour. It's Mix 100.3. It's at the United Supermarkets Arena October 10th. Can't wait.

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9: 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When Wren and his mother move from Chicago to a small farming town, he's not prepared for the ban on dancing the community has put in place. 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

0: Hey, it's Kelly Raspberry and Big Al from the Kid Craddock Morning Show. 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
8: 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When Ren and his mother move from Chicago to a small farming town, he's not prepared for the ban on dancing the community has put in place. When the Reverend's rebellious daughter sets her sights on Ren, it sets into motion a heartfelt story that pins a father longing for the son he lost against a young man aching for the father who walked out on him. 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

Ladies are getting off work. 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Let everyone know we're meeting up at Miguel's for Working Women's Wednesday. And Mix 100.3 will buy your first drink. We'll see you downtown at Broadway and Avenue T at Miguel's starting at 6. For all that.

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0: watch. Also, Confessions with a Killer, the Charles Manson tapes, is now streaming on Netflix. And it's the fourth season premiere of Reacher on Amazon, featuring friend of the show, Alan Ritchson. After 10 years together and 1 year after announcing their engagement, Cristiano Ronaldo and Georgina Rodriguez got married yesterday in Portugal. Don't believe the photos online of soccer stars like Lionel Messi and Erling Haaland being there. Those are all AI. This was an ultra-private civil ceremony. Only their five kids were there to witness it. Remember how The Weeknd said he was going to retire that nickname after his last album and then maybe just go by Abel? Well, scratch that, because at his concert in Sweden, Abel said he tested retiring his stage name but didn't like the way it felt. So it's The Weeknd now and forever. And this is a bummer, but TMZ says Michael B. Jordan and Ray are not dating. Apparently, she's been working on a soundtrack for a movie he's in, and they just went to Six Flags as friends. And that's today's entertainment.
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1: 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When Ren and his mother move from Chicago to a small farming town, he's not prepared for the ban on dancing the community has put in place. 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
0: 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Yeah.

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